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0: 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There's Tomato Eyes Stan King. What you going to do, boy? Cook my beans if it ain't Bayou Pompon Aridon. What's on your mind there, Creole? Well, shut my mouth. There's Baboon Face Thornhill. How about you, Ryder? And man, man, look at Liver Lip Brunus. Look out there, Liver! Well, well, well, there's Eagle Beak Paddle himself. Take off there, Eagle. Whoa, my friend Egg Face Van App. Come to life there, Egg.
1: Now look here, Louis. Now that you done showed everybody else off to everybody else, let me see what you all can do.

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I can hardly wait to hold.